Can you imagine that it's already like the 8th of August and it's the 8th month and we're already done, almost done with this year. Just can you imagine 8th month already started and we'll be getting ready to sing Happy New Year again 2027. I mean seriously, I have no idea how this year just breezed by just too quickly. Anyways, enough of that. This is Super Tunes right here on Dhaka FM 90.4 with me, Crazy Craig, keeping you company up till 8 o'clock. So in case you have any plans, if you think that you're going to do anything or, cancel everything for the next 2 hours, well, I would say 1 hour, maybe 1 hour 45 minutes, maybe. Yeah, cancel everything because, no plans. The only plans is that you're going to be with me or I'm going to be with you up until 8 o'clock. Yeah. Anyways, so if you don't know what Super Tunes is all about, it's a weekly show giving you tracks from all around the world. And, of course, mixed with a little bit of craziness. Yes, a.k.a. me. Anyways, so coming up next, I'm going to be playing you a track that, the hardest relationships are the one that actually never happened. Yeah. It's, when you have that conversation, the chemistries, the what ifs, and, but somehow it never became a we. And honestly, that can hurt just as much. Yeah, so just think about it, right? So let's go to the next track, which is a track called We Never Dated by Somber. Yeah, let's go and enjoy this track. Once again, Somber with We Never Dated.

It's 6:35 on the 8th of August, 2026, and this is Super Tunes right here on Dhaka FM 90.4 with me, Crazy Craig. And I don't know what's up with my voice. Oh, okay, yeah, we're good to go now. Anyways, facebook.com/ILoveDhakaFM is the place you want to go and just check us out. And if you head on there right now, you'll see that the post is already up. It says, the music get loud, the vibes get better, and for 2 hours, you're stuck with me. Go check it out. Give us a like, share. You know what to do. Once again, facebook.com/ILoveDhakaFM. I don't care. No, I don't care. That's the name of the song. I do care, but yeah, this is I Don't Care by Ed Sheeran and Justin Bieber.

Yes, that's right. This is Super Tunes right here on Taka FM 90.4. With me, Crazy Craig, the last hour has begun. It's 7 o'clock on the 8th of August, 2026. And, you know, it still hasn't hit me as yet that, you know, 8 months have passed. And, we're almost, you know, getting ready for 2027. It's like that song, right? Where'd all the time go? Anyways, facebook.com/ILoveTakaFM is the place you want to follow us. And check out the post that's up already over there. Yeah, just check it out. Go there. And you'll see my mugshot. just check it out. I mean, you know what I mean, right? Anyways, so right now I'm gonna be playing you a track, mugshot. It's like wanted. Anyways, let's not get into that. Houdini by Dua Lipa coming up next. Yes, I'm gonna make like Houdini and leave. Yeah, make like Houdini and leave? I gotta work on those acronyms, man.

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1: 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But before I leave you, just remember something. Yeah, this is something that we do every week before the end of the show. So just remember that respect. Respect is such that, you know, it's not demanded, but it's not by how loudly you speak, but earned by how consistently you carry yourself. Yeah. So ensure that you give it freely, stand by your values, and let your actions speak for you. Yeah. All right, so with that said, this is me, Crazy Craig, signing out. In case you're driving, please drive safely, please drive responsibly, and please pay attention to the road. Don't text and drive, or maybe don't snap and drive right now, right? I will leave you with a track called I Like the Way You Kiss Me by Artemis to end the show. This is me, Crazy Craig, signing out. Take care, good evening, and good night. Peace!